Well, that was yesterday, and today's today. Juice Guy Radio, 7-Eleven.

goes to the glory of this and of that. 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

0: No, I never win myself, but that's another story. So yeah, the Catheads. That reminds me of my band, the Cat. No, just Cathead. no article. Well, let's get into the rest of the show here, because I don't want to eat up too much of Mr. X's time, because they put together this wonderful program. Don't want to waste it all talking about things I used to do back in the day. But I should say, Bo Hansen, I think it's there's two S's in there, but I think it's still Hansen. I'm a bit of a fan of this guy. He's got an interesting synthesizer Lord of the Rings record, Lord of the Rings themed record, I should say. And then it's got another kind of weird proggy record that's about Watership Down that I'm still looking for, if I'm not mistaken. Love to find that one. I think Doss, who may or may not be hanging out in the Digital Salon, is my other friend in Bo Hansen. I think we bonded over that gent's music. So. Whenever my tastes veer a little bit into the prog, Doss is usually there to give me a thumbs up. Well, let's get back into it here. Let's see where else Mr. X can take us today here on Mid-Valley Mutations, Sheena's Jungle Room, and WFMU.
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Lieutenant Child's eyes. Sidewalk playgrounds got to beware. Junkman's in the shadows, dealing his junk. Beautiful sisters deal themselves around. Beautiful brothers not so beautiful anymore. So much older than the day before. Ain't everybody tired of being poor? Graffiti man's got something to say. Message in a scrawl, message on the wall.

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Down with bosses, no more bosses. Something's gotta change.

0: There we go. 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You've got 3 hours of savage regret coming your way. Dunk-a-dunk. 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Here we go. 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Oh, I'm going to have to look at the... Where we at? Where's our playlist? Is it there yet? Is it there yet? Uh-oh. Dunk-a-dunk. Should we bring her up now and see if she's there? She's getting her headphones. Uh-oh, here we go.
1: What? That doesn't mean you have to stop, Doss. You know, you can talk. He actually talks more now that we're on FMU than we ever have heard from him previously. Well, this is indeed the Dunka Dunka Show, otherwise known as Radio Trouble, on Sheena's Jungle Room over here at WFMU.org, mirrored at DFM.NU. Gratefully. Okay, we are on the live chat at FMU with our live playlist going, and we just had a lovely show right before us. 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And if you get sleepy or you don't want to listen live, you can always grab the playlist here or at our home away from home, ubuibi.org. That's UBU, like Ubuntu or Ubu. Okay. I think, yes, we're just going to go ahead and start out and kick back. And do what you do. Pour yourself something hydrating and delicious, or close your eyes, or get up and move around.
0: What are you
1: having
0: right now?
1: Water. Oh. Because it's in an enclosed container that locks, because I'm near electronic equipment and I know better. Oh, I have had many spills in my lifetime over electronic equipment. So, yes, my water is near me, and it's all closed up and makes me happy. But later on, I will gravitate to the other room and maybe pour myself a hot cup of tea. So for now, it's Radio Trouble. We're going to give you a nice long set. And we'll be back in a little while.
2: Give me a kiss. Car. I love you.

Susan. I'm going to go to the next one.

That was a silly one, Toss. Where do you find those? All right. Well, we are going to be arcing into the very last little set, and then we're going to say goodnight, but not without going through the revolution one more time. Some sounds for you, some radio trouble sounds, which are all spontaneously selected. It's so vast out there and oobland. We have a lot of interest sound wise, and people get a hold of us and we get a hold of them, and the whole thing spins. All right, this last set we started with Trang Trai Treke. The release is Foretold, and the track was Vacario Brothers. And we had Twin Brunel with Tocare. And, oops, I made a mistake in the playlist. I'll have to fix that. Electronic music with the Utrecht Symphony Orchestra. And then from a compilation, a tribute to Arne Nordheim. And that was Edopistosomi. And the track was Palsa. And we had Ashra Tempel from the Private Tapes Volume 4. That was Niman Lak Rukwar. And Mahava. And that was a release titled Closing In, and we played the title track from that. And DJ Automata finished up that set with Cruise Control. All right. UBUIBI.org is where you'll find all of our info. And of course, here at WFMU, Sheena's Jungle Room. And our waving hello. I have some people waking up over in DFM, our mirror stream, over in Netherlands, Amsterdam, and beyond. Good morning. Hope you've been enjoying waking up to the sounds. All right. Yeah, you can always find us here live every week. We follow Mid Valley Mutations, Austin Rich. So, yeah, you could have 6-hour chunk. Or just 3 or 3 and 3, however you want to do it. All right, we got one more set in us, and I think I'm all queued up. Enjoy.

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1: Themes from the earlier movements recur in later movements in various guises, thus establishing a superficial unity among the movements and often creating a dramatic effect.

From the creator of Halloween and the star of The Exorcist, Linda Blair in Hell Night. Garth Manor, where the unseen, the unspeakable, hides its terror in cobwebbed corridors. Linda Blair, Vincent Van Patten, and Peter Barton in Hell Night. From Compass International, rated R, under 17, not admitted without parents.

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You're in Sheena's Jungle Room, listener-supported WFMU. I'm Dr. Jeff. Welcome to hour number two of Where the Action Is.

Hey, this is Nicole from the Darts, and you are listening to Shake Some Action on one of my favorite radio stations in the United States, WFMU.